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0: That's obvious. Chris Brown right here on Z1079. Now let's spend it. Here's Young Miami on Z.
1: Miami. 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

0: That's Kehlani and Usher with Shoulda Never right here on Z1079, Cleveland's number one for hip-hop and R&B and home of the morning hustle. Hev on your radio. Hev underscore said is where you can find me on the socials. So go ahead and give me a follow. It's Tuesday. You know, on Tuesday, I come to bring a little energy. Sometimes Tuesdays feel like another Monday. And the week don't really be going how it's supposed to, okay? You feel like you done gave it your all, and it's only the second day. So I came to put a little spark in life, a little joy. You know what I'm saying? I got some tickets to give away. I got some good tickets, too. Gym Class Heroes, Lupe Fiasco, and B.O.B. is going on tour. I'm going to give those tickets away a little later in the show. You know, I'll bring my boys with me. DJ Stephalos going to turn your radios up for a whole hour. And then DJ L going, well, at 9 o'clock, and then DJ L going to come and keep you company for the top of that 10 o'clock hour. Meantime, in between time, discount codes for the One Voyage Cruise. I got to let you know what black business we support on this Tuesday. That is on the way after, let me see, who that's after Trim with coconut water. I'm going to let you know what black businesses we are supporting, and I'm just going to kick it with you. Put you on to a few events that are coming up that you should be at, and we're going to have a good time. So keep your radios turned up. I'm back in 5 minutes with some Dave, some Cardi B, and some Kehlani. Is Z.
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0: 10, girl, you a 10. 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

0: 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Go ahead and give me a follow, but you got to be sure you're following the whole Z-Squad on everything at Z1079. 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So go ahead and listen to the podcast. I know reading hard sometimes. It's cool, baby. I ain't going to judge you today. On the way, I got some hits. Chris Brown. I got some Glorilla. I got some Kate Camp. And then at 9 o'clock, DJ Steph Lost taking over. So don't miss it, is he?
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0: type, but
1: 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Fall in love every time we link. He got me sprung.com. 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
5: 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Y'all know this is my favorite day of the week. 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
7: 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He get hard when I sit on his lap. 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My DM's getting out of control.

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1: Yeah, remix, nerd.
0: I'ma show you how to make a remix.
1: Yeah.
0: Came up out of nowhere, ain't see it. All that other shit dropping, you can keep it. You know, baby, make the bad bitch. Pop that, throw that up around like it's the freak.
1: Okay.
0: Push me to the wall, get to pulling down my drawers. Hands up in the M, playing defense.
1: Yeah.
0: A couple years straight, nerd. Thought that was it. Ain't no fool. Wait, no, I brought back a hit. I had took her with me. We both spent a little time. She got hers, I got mine. Then I brought back his bitch. If you nerd, blame me, I brought back a chain and some money, a purse. I just brought back some dude. Cut a hoe off, I won't feeling it.
1: Yep.
0: Take him back over, like, give me
1: this. Let's
0: that
1: do
0: shit.
1: It.
0: Yeah. She got the.
2: What in the
0: hand? Uh huh. She make a bounce on the dude.
1: Let's do it.
0: I got a Glock in my pants.
1: What I do? What I do?
0: I pull it out, let it hit. She gon'.
3: That flip is so good, I don't want no more.
0: Baby got a gun for a day of the month. Bitch, you don't want no war. I'ma pop that thing, let it clap, let it clap. Yeah, I'ma pop that thing, let it clap, let it clap. Some big nasty shit. You know how I get down. But anyways, look, we ain't on that. We don't got the positive shit. We got the hottest song in the world. It's the remix, nigga.

0: friend.
1: Know what I'm saying? 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Atlanta, tell you about my run, you know what I'm saying? Ask Pluto Bank of 21, you

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0: 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Pinch lip game, we still got strikes. 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
1: First half of that 9 o'clock mixtape, courtesy of DJ Steph Lawson. I ain't gonna hold you. 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And now, I gotta give you a vibe, all right? This is your chance to see the Gym Class Heroes as they bring their Back to Basics tour with Lupe Fiasco and special guest B.O.B. They coming to Cleveland for one night. It's a Thursday, September 10th at Jacobs Pavilion. 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And I'm going to make it super easy. I'm looking for caller number 3. If you want these tickets to the Back to Basics tour. I can read. 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Gym Class Heroes. Lupe Fiasco. B.O.B. They're going on tour. The ticket's for you. Caller number 3. Call me. I'm back in 5 minutes with more from DJ Steph Lawson.
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5: 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All right. 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
4: 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Anybody ever got you effed up? Hustlers, we want to know a time a person may have taken advantage of your generosity.
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0: Second half of that 9 o'clock mixtape, courtesy of the one, the only, DJ Steph Floss, right here on Z107.9, Cleveland's number one for hip-hop and R&B, and the home of the morning hustle. Be sure you tapped into him. He got parties, okay? He got vibes. He got rooftop vibes. Very classy, very nice, very cute. So keep up with him at Steph Floss on everything, at DJ Steph Floss on everything. And keep up with the Z-Squad at Z107.9. And let me put you on, because everybody is looking for a vacation. 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Let's get
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1: That's that Talk of the Streets mix, courtesy of the one and only DJ L. You know he come to talk to the streets Monday through Thursday. He gets busy at 10 p.m., so don't you miss out. It's Z107.9, Cleveland's number one for hip-hop and R&B and the home of the morning hustle. Did you know that the 18th annual Family Day at the Zoo presented by Radio 1 Cleveland is on the way? Yes! Monday, July 27th, the day party will be broadcasting live from 10 a.m. to 3 p.m. at the Cleveland Metro Park Zoo. So come to the dance party at the Savannah Amphitheater and take part in our family-friendly activities, including music and live performances. And we're going to do something we never did before. We're going to have some of the best dance and cheer teams in Northeast Ohio right there in the building. So come and have fun. Now, the zoo is free on Mondays, okay? You can bring you a little snack if need be. Bring the kids, bring the parents, bring the cousins, bring everybody. The zoo is an amazing place to make family memories. Have a really good day. And make sure all the kids asleep by the time you get back home. Mm-hmm. You're welcome. But we truly do have an amazing time every year for Family Day at the Zoo, which is why this is the 18th annual one. We've been doing this for 18 years, so don't miss out. Monday, July 27th. That is this upcoming Monday. And I don't want to hear that it costs too much because the zoo is free on Monday. So get the outfits ready, pack up them kids, and come and kick it. Why? Because you don't need no ticket. I got the baby and Marita Scientist on the way in 5 minutes. So don't you go nowhere. It's Z.
2: If you missed the day party, here's what you missed.
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0: Mariah the Scientist and Kali Uchis. Is it a crime? Right here on Z107.9. And it seems like the city was once considering adding some sculptures to the lakefront. Is it going to be a beautiful improvement or will it be a crime? I don't know. We're going to have to find out, but I'll give you more details after Future with California Girls. But first, here's T.I. with Mr. Him.
1: Never chase bread, chase the vision. Make your word when you say it, be the business. No cap, God am a witness. Success feel better, independent. 9-11 at the Valley Adelaide. Big Master P vibe, no limit. Falling hard on another hemisphere. Somebody tell them people Mr. Him is here.
2: Whoa, whoa, whoa, whoa, whoa, whoa.
1: Mr. Him is here.
2: Whoa, whoa, whoa, whoa, whoa, whoa.
1: Mr. Him.

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0: The latest from Future is called California Girls, right here on Z107.9, Cleveland's number one for hip-hop and R&B in a home of the morning hustle. Heaven on your radio. Heaven underscore said is where you can find me on the social, so go and give me a follow. And, you know, I be scrolling around on the interwebs, just seeing what is happening, you know, around the city, any improvements. Nothing going on. And I came across this story from IdeaStream, and they were saying that the city was looking to add 250 10-foot statues to Cleveland's lakefront. And the statues would basically be just kind of like of everyday people chosen from like a lottery system and stuff. And I was like, do we really want to give a whole lot of people just statues? I don't know. I feel like great people get statues, but I also know like there are some people who have statues who don't have like the greatest history, but that just seemed a little weird to me. It said that this project was supposed to span 6 acres and it's going to cost like tens of millions of dollars, and it was given by an anonymous donor. Right now, the project is on pause. The city ain't agreed with it yet, but I just want to know from you, how do you feel about that? Like, how would you feel about that? You go to Dock 32. I don't even know where Dock 32 is. Let me go back and look. But you go out to the dock on the lakefront and you just see all of these statues, 250. That is insane to me. I feel like that's excessive. And there's so many other things that we can do to make the city more attractive. But that ain't one of them. Hard pass on that. I'm working on getting the story up to the website right now, but you can check it out on my Insta story at Heaven underscore say it. And I would really like your opinion because I ain't sure about this one. I got some Young Miami, some J. Cole, and some Megan Thee Stallion on the way. Izzy.
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done already made his appearance in the city. Bryson Tiller is up next. I believe he's coming in September. I'm going to find the details, and I'm going to get you right. But be on the lookout for that. I got some Sexy Red and some Future on the way. But first, here's LMA with 100 on Z.

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2: I heard what you said through the grapevine. 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

through the grapevine. 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High crossing these state lines. 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

0: Future and Tyler with Game Time right here on Z107.9, Cleveland's number one for hip-hop and R&B and a home of the morning hustle. Hev on your radio. Hev_said is where you can find me on the socials. Go ahead and give me a follow. And if I can give you any advice on this Tuesday, my advice is for you to remember that you are the main character in your story. Nobody can live your life for you. Nobody can make these decisions for you. And nobody has to live with the results but you. So be the main character and act like it. Why? Because the world literally does revolve around you. Period. That's it. That's all. I feel like when you believe that you are exactly who you believe you are, you have more fun in life. And that's what life is about. It's about living. We get too caught up in our everyday routine. Live a little bit. Be the main character. Start tomorrow. I'm going to give you some time to sleep on it. I got Kehlani, Tims, and Lil Baby on the way. Izzy.
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3: 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Hey.

1079, and I have been keeping up with a lot of music that's dropping. And this Baby Chief do it, I like him so much. I feel like he give teenage music. He's filling in the gaps between like Gracie's Corner and like, I don't know, the adult music. He's filling in the gaps, and I love everything about it. I wish him the best. If you don't know what I'm talking about, at Heather_said, I'm going to let you know. Here's to y'all.

about a conservative regular girl that still can beat up jazz. 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Zodiac sign, it must be a Gemini moon, cause we about to go half. 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
2: 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Like, I ain't even like that. 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

0: Lotto, Glorilla, get out my face right here on Z1079, Cleveland's number one for hip-hop and R&B, and a home of the morning hustle. Have on your radio. And on this Tuesday, I definitely was feeling like get out my face. But after hanging out with you, I feel a lot better. I'm ready for Wednesday. I'm ready to make it do what it do. Word to Jamie Foxx. Wednesday is going to be a wonderful day. I'm wishing that on you. I'm wishing that on me. And I'm wishing that on we. So, my last few words for you of the day. Again, you are the main character in your story. Act like it. And don't play about you. I got some Tim's, some Chris Brown, and some Pop Smoke on the way. So, keep your radios turned up for the vibes. But me, I'm about to have to slide. I'm back on your radio on Thursday. But you know the vibes never stop. So, you keep your radios turned up and you be safe out there on them roads. Peace.
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2: Can you take me to the store?
3: You know I got you. I'll do anything for you.
2: 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Can you go in with me?
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3: 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You got money, so I ain't worried about
2: 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Well, this ain't no money. Okay, but on, I need you to drop me home, too.
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2: 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What?
3: 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Because you and your 1972 drink, whatever
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3: 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So, no, that's where you're going too far.
2: 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Okay, well, this has happened to me before. Usually I say yes, okay? Has anybody ever taken advantage of your generosity like I just tried to just now? It's happened to me a lot. Anybody ever got you effed up? Hustlers, we want to know a time a person may have taken advantage of your generosity. The morning hustle every morning.
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Yeah. 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You know. Yeah, me like that. You know what I'm saying? 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
1: 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Mm-hmm. That thing to your f***ers. 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High freak with the word in the hand.

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0: put me in a place on the map, cause I'm him. Never chase bread, chase the vision. 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
2: I heard what you said through the grapevine. 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
2: 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Can you go in with me?
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2: 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Anybody ever got you effed up? Hustlers, we want to know a time a person may have taken advantage of your generosity. The morning hustle, every morning.
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2: 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Time crossing these state lines. 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

0: gonna text me the other day talking about something. I didn't know I had your number. After 6 years.
1: That's funny.
0: Disrespectful.
1: All right, he'll be back tomorrow to hold it down for Throwback Thursday. Right now, let's keep it moving. Time for Kyle's message of the day.
0: Am I?
2: Yeah.
3: Listen up.
2: Here's some quick inspiration to start your day.
3: Now check it. Kyle's message of the day.
1: Kyle's message of the day today is slow motion. Better than no motion. Slow motion is better than no motion. As long as you're going step by step. Day by day.
0: I like it like that. I'm sorry I had to. Slow motion for me.
1: See,
0: slow
1: exactly.
0: motion for me.
1: As long as you're going step by step, day by day, a little bit at a time, is better than being absolutely still getting nothing done. I think, man, we be wanting to do stuff and move at a pace that sometimes is unrealistic. We just got to realize as long as we're moving in the right direction, we're still moving in a direction that we need to go. It might just take a little bit longer, or maybe not moving so fast is protecting you from getting into something that could derail you completely. You understand what I'm saying? Y'all know guys, Will. Let him work his little magic.
0: Not little
1: magic because it's God, but you know what I'm saying. So get out there. As long as you're putting yourself one foot in front of the other, getting in the way that you need to go, moving in the direction you need to move in, it's all good. All right, Kyle's message of the day today is slow motion is better than no motion.
0: And that's crazy because everybody's talking about this Barbie stuff. You know, Nicki Minaj, Trim, talking about Barbie. But when I say I feel like a Barbie, I mean like my hip is making a clicking sound. Sorry, I just saw that on Instagram and thought it was funny.
1: Listen, when we come back, we go on to those phone lines, man. Ty, she donated her eggs back in the day, and now this young lady talking about, hey, mom, what's good? We'll talk about it up next.
0: Mom.
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7: 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I don't care about none of that. 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
1: 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That thing for your f***ers, bend it on down, put your face on the floor. 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

0: can't knock the hustle. Now let's go. It's the Morning Hustle.
1: Yeah. Morning Hustle in the building, baby. It's L'Oreal, Kyle Santillan, Alton Walker.
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1: All right, man, we're talking about Nolan Wells. What does his friend have to say about who was all out on the water with them that day? We'll let you hear that. And, of course, all eyes on the autopsy report. We're coming right back with that. Coming up 10 minutes away. Don't move.
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People say music can take you right back to a moment in your life. That's exactly how I feel. All it takes is one song and suddenly I'm back at a party, at a family cookout, a road trip, or that first concert I couldn't wait to tell everybody about. I'm holding a can of Sprite right now, and it's part of the Sprite Living track list. It's more than just a can. It's the start of a conversation. 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You can share tracks that mean the most to you and discover some you may have missed and see why they matter. 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

0: Z1079, Cleveland's number one for hip-hop and R&B in the home of the morning hustle. Happy hump day, day party in the building. Woofie, roll, Woofie, giving you what you need. But listen, first, you know we start off this thing with a pop-off. Cousin, you trying to?
1: Hello?
2: Yeah, what's going on?
1: Is it time to pop off? Did I miss it?
2: No, you ain't missed the pop-off. You ready? You got 30 seconds, though.
1: Man, I'm finna pop off and represent.
2: Okay, well, hold on, cousin. We got to give you 30 seconds on the clock. We'll tell you when to go.
1: Okay.
0: You ready?
1: I'm ready.
0: Three,
1: I'm finna pop off.
0: Two, one. Pop off!
1: Okay, I'm popping off. I'm finna pop off for everybody in retail, okay? You come to retail, right? And you come and you picking up stuff, and we don't got it. And then you think you can talk to people like you crazy? Man, you can't talk to people like you crazy. Don't forget, I'm that same person in the drive-thru that will come outside and whoop your ass. All right? So make sure you don't even know what you want. Oh, I don't even know what I want. I don't got it. Oh, I came all the way from 30 miles away. Well, you can go back there, because I'm just working at retail in the front, in the management, and the register.
0: Time!
2: 30.
1: All right, that's
2: hey, but look, from cousin to cousin, that's a valid pop-off, friend. That is valid. I can hear your frustration, but do you feel a little bit better?
1: Man, I feel great. Man, I've been looking forward to this all day. I had to get it off my chest.
2: I love it. I love it.
1: Y'all my favorite station.
2: Yes. What's your name?
1: I'm Prince.
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1: 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And let me get my frustration off. I appreciate y'all.
2: Hey, we appreciate you. 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

0: put me in a place on the map, cause I'm him. 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
1: Whoa, whoa, whoa, whoa, whoa, whoa.
0: Mr. Hem is here.
2: Good morning, Mr. Hill. Happy hump day. It's Ro, it's Wolfie, day party shenanigans on your radio now till 3 o'clock. Get up, where you been? You at work? What's going on? All right, so look, it is National Mango Day. I don't make the days, y'all. I just tell you in case you need some inspiration. So if your smoothie is going down, go in it. All right. If you need some fresh fruit, make it mango. It's so good, especially when it's like extra juicy. My mouth is watering. Look, though, your mouth might be watering for Chris Breezy. All right. And if you didn't see him in the land, we are sending you and a friend or your boo all the way to Vegas. All right. Yes. Under the big lights of Las Vegas, September 5th, the R&B tour, Usher and Chris Brown, everything paid for. The flights, the hotel, the tickets to the show. 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

0: right now at thehiphopcleveland.com. I'm going to set it off. The other day, I talked about how Ryan Clark was let go from ESPN. This right in the middle of a live broadcast, by the way. But that wasn't the only layoff. Apparently, Cam Newton was also fired from ESPN. Now, this is all a part of these big layoffs with the network, so we'll keep you posted on that. Yesterday, I believe it was yesterday, Nolan Wells was laid to rest, which was super sad. And today they are saying that the private autopsy is supposed to be released to the public. So people are bracing themselves because, of course, there was speculation that that child was murdered by his friends. Okay. And we've been waiting to hear what truly has happened to him. Though he's passed, though he's been laid to rest, it still is a very, very tense situation, very sensitive situation. So they're telling people to just be mindful. This is supposed to happen at a press conference, and they just want people to be peaceful, of course, despite what we find out behind his passing, okay? That's all trending right now at thehiphopcleveland.com. Don't move. When we come back, we'll do some more trends, celebrate some birthdays right here where you got it on your number one, it's Z.
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That's when I knew that your heart was scarring. 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Like, wait, babe, let me

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0: Usher on your number one. Speaking of shoulda never, they shoulda never gave us AI. Let me explain to you something that I just read. China is banning an AI companion app over concerns they could harm real life relationships. Duh! Like, what? Like, what are we talking about? Like, first of all, AI is already getting on my last nerve because I feel like people are literally just going to AI and not using their God-given brains. But okay. But now you're trying to tell me that they done created an app where you can have an AI companion, like a fake boo? It's almost like when we had back in the day, like our young days, like our invisible. No! What are we talking about? You are absolutely right. That is going to harm real life relationships. It's bad enough that people have to deal with physical mistresses and stuff like that. Or just bad relate. Like, I can't. The headline alone just irritated me. But yes, apparently there are AI companion apps that they're talking about banning in China for what I would think are rhetorical reasons. But I don't know. Maybe an AI companion is your thing. Is it? Could you have an AI companion? I mean, now that I think about it, they can't stress you out that much, could they? I mean, they don't even exist. Anyway, I'm off the subject. ZHipHopCleveland.com for more on that. More music is on the way. I just can't.
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3: Yo, y'all know what I heard? I heard that Kim Kardashian is dating Kendall Jenner's ex. You know who it is?
4: Somebody black.
3: Lewis Hamilton, how did you know?
5: There's always somebody black.
6: There's always somebody
3: Yo,
6: black.
3: Yo, so they just went public, but couldn't find out Kendall dated him years ago. Ain't that nasty as hell?
4: I thought y'all women ain't move like that. I thought exes were off limits, especially for your sister.
3: I said Kardashians, you said women. Two different things.
4: Well, chime in, hustlers, man. 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

0: hump day, but also happy birthday. If you got a birthday today, big old happy birthday. You are celebrating with Selena Gomez. What's that man's name? He is like my boy, David Spade. Yep, him. Let me see. Shawn Michaels got a birthday today. Danny Glover is the big 8-0. Happy birthday going out to him. And I think that, Keith Sweat. Keith Sweat, who is going to be on that one voyage cruise, by the way, is 65 years old today. Oh, and Ezekiel Elliott. I was just talking about him. He's 31. And Breezy. Remember Breezy? She's 39. But yes, happy birthday going out to everybody celebrating on this fine 22nd of July. No, I don't even know what the sign is. What's the zodiac? I don't know. What come after Gemini's? Is that what we in? I have no clue. But anyway, happy birthday. We about to turn up for your birthday with the Noon Tunes. That vibe is on the way, so keep it locked right here where you got it. Wolfie is up next.
1: Hey, y'all, what up? This is your boy, Rick Smiley. I want to drop.

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8: Who is that?

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1: Who is that DJ like that?
2: Oh my God. Oh my God. Oh my God. Hey, oh my God. Oh my God.

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That be fast talking, you should have ran. Oh my God, I went Rory, went Lamb. Oh my God, they don't know what to do with him. Oh my God, I took my shirt off to swim. She like, oh my God, keeping in the gym. Oh my God, oh my God, oh my God, hey, oh my God, oh my God.

Why couldn't I? When they only 13, why shouldn't I? Only platinums on the wrist, how hood am I? 25-year run, how good am I? Oh my God, Rolls Royce all electric. Oh my God, spectacular, the spectre. Oh my God, he called a phone talking reckless. Oh my God, I had to wake up for breakfast. There's a guest list for the necklace.

I just messed up the whole program. Beat it off the wall, knock it down, get nasty on cam. You know I love it right. All night, all right. Turn off the lights and beat it like a mic. Killer don't.

0: Z1079, you're inside a day party on your number one, Whoopee, kicking off new tunes. And you know what? We had a little situation. So we're moving as the city to right now. And I just saw this trending and I was like, no, we got to get to the bottom of this with our cousins. So, ladies, or let me say it right. Ladies. If a man that you were interested in, because that is key. If a man that you were interested in offered you $1,500 to call off of work for a week, all right? And in this week, y'all going to spend time. Yep. He going to want to dine you. You know what I'm saying? QT time, kickback, a whole week together.
1: You still want to dine too?
0: Yeah.
1: Okay.
0: He paying you to get off so y'all could do this. He wants the time. Okay. So he's paying you for your time, but you have to take off of work for one whole week, okay? Are y'all taking the offer?
1: Are you going to do it?
0: Me?
1: Yeah. I did the breakdown now, so because now I really want you to think about this answer, because I did the breakdown, Ro. And I want you to think about this before you just get
0: the answer.
1: But
0: see, that's my PTO I could be using. Like, my thing is, I could see if he was like, let me do $1,500 and we going to go out of town.
1: No.
0: If we doing $1,500 in the city, I'm going to be like, I could just go to work. You better catch me. I'm off at 3.
1: You said you
0: like
1: him.
0: You better catch me when I'm off at 3. I'm a clock in. If I work here, I'm clocking in.
1: Let me do the numbers.
0: He can catch me at 3.
1: Let me do the numbers. She don't like that, man.
0: I see him every day.
1: You get to not have to go to work that day, ladies. And basically, you will be getting paid $37.50 an hour. Because if you went to work, this is what you would make for the $1,500. Now, if you get paid over $37.50 an hour at your job, then... But... if you making less than $37.50 an hour, you might want to take that deal. Okay? You might want to take that deal. That's not a bad deal. And he going to still pay for your food. Y'all going to get to go out and go places and eat. What,
0: that's
1: bro?
0: A whole week with that man.
1: You like him. You
0: I
1: get to know
0: say
1: him.
0: That. They ain't say that. I said that. That was a factor I added in.
1: So I just wanted to put that out there, cousins.
0: Are y'all taking the offer if he tell you he gonna pay
1: that's
0: you
1: $37.50?
0: $1,500 to kick it with him for a week.
1: He paying you $37.50,
0: but you gotta call off of work.
1: You getting paid almost $40 an hour.
0: That's your PTO.
1: $40 an hour.
0: You don't get that back.
1: $40 an hour
0: to spend it with him.
1: $40 an hour.
0: 5 days.
1: $40 an hour. I don't know, cousins.
0: Are y'all taking that deal? Phone lines is open.
1: 216-578-1079.
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1: Waffy.
0: You guess it.
1: Waffy.
0: You was mother.

0: Z1079, you're inside a day party on your number one Whoopi shutting down noon tunes. We over here talking about, would you take the deal? $1,500.
1: $300 a day, y'all.
0: The man is offering you $1,500, but you must call off of work for a week.
1: $300 a day, bro.
0: Just so he can kick it. He want to vibe with you.
1: $300 a day, bro.
0: Are you taking the deal? You going to use up all your PTO to spend some time with that man. But he going to pay you $1,500. To the phones. That heifer hung up. Okay, never mind. What's up? You taking the deal?
2: My bad.
3: Hey, cousin.
1: What you going to do?
0: You taking that deal or what?
3: Oh, yes. You only live once. Enjoy life. Take it.
4: That's some good money. That's $300 a day, cousin, that he paying to spend time with you.
3: Honey, listen, he better, because he's going to enjoy every moment of it.
0: Ooh, and Ryan, you missed it. SB came up here yesterday.
4: Oh, no, I did. She sent me a picture and showed me this.
0: The picture don't count.
4: I did. I mean, I missed
0: it. It was good to see SB. She called me on the way out the door.
3: He was trying to get out of there. She's calling me.
0: Right. All right, SB. Day Party, what's up? You taking that deal or no?
5: Hell yeah, I'm taking that deal. My black ass with that wing stop making $15 an hour. I'm going to break right now. I'm taking the whole deal. The name for you put on the radio.
0: It's going on the radio. What's your name so they know it's real?
5: Oh, this Corey. Everybody know who I am. Corey.
0: Well, what Wingstop you work at?
5: Lakeshore.
0: In Euclid?
5: Yeah.
0: I'm going to come see you, Corey.
4: We coming to see you, Corey.
0: Y'all like my wings flat.
5: I got you.
0: Bye, Corey.
5: Bye.
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0: You can put me any place on the map, cause I'm him. 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Somebody tell them people Mr. Hem is here.
1: Whoa, whoa, whoa, whoa, whoa, whoa.
0: Mr. Hem is here.
1: Whoa, whoa, whoa, whoa.
2: Z1079 Day Party in the building on a hump day. And it's time to play a little game. We got tickets to Cedar Point if you want to do a little date night with your booski. That's going down now through October. That's a lie. August 16th, okay? Food, music, high dives, tightrope walks. If that's your thing, you can get tickets at Cedar Point for their boardwalk date night right now. But we got a pair for the free.
3: Yeah.
2: What they got to do?
3: We got a game. Y'all know we're going to play the acting challenge. All right. I'm going to give you guys a phrase.
2: Yep.
3: You need to say the phrase in the different ways that we tell you to say it, the different emotions. It can be angry. It can be flirty. It can be happy,
2: tired,
3: whatever. But that's what it is. And the best actor will win these tickets.
2: All okay. Right? We're only going to take three contestants, by the way. Don't be only blowing three. This phone up. That's blow it up. Blow it up. We just choosing three of y'all, though.
3: Phone lines is open. Let's see who's the best actor. 216-578-1079.
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6: Yo, y'all know what I heard? I heard that Kim Kardashian is dating Kendall Jenner's ex. You know who it is?
7: Somebody black.
6: Lewis Hamilton. How did you know?
8: There's always somebody black.
9: There's always somebody
6: Yo,
9: black.
6: Yo, so they just went public, but couldn't find out Kendall dated him years ago. Ain't that nasty as hell?
7: I thought y'all women ain't moved like that. I thought exes were off limits, especially for your sister.
6: I said Kardashians. You said women. Two different things.
7: Well, chime in, hustlers, man. Is somebody, especially your sister or friends, dating your ex a no-no? 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
2: Miami. That's for all my scammers and my kid money.

Z1079, Brent right there. Dave Party in the building. We playing the acting game. We're going to give you a phrase and some emotions you need to act out in order to win tickets to Cedar Point for their boardwalk date night now through August 16th. On the way, we'll find out if it is Bianca, Tatiana, or Davon taking home the tickets. All right, this after Chris Brown and that rain dance. But right now, Future Z.

0: 7-9, you're inside a day party on your number one. To the phones, we are playing the acting game, all right? And we got three contestants. We got Bianca, we got Tatiana, and we got Davon taking on Wolfie's crazy phrase, okay? Bianca, are you ready?
1: Yes.
0: All right, cool. Wolfie, what's her phrase?
2: Lotto, why is you in the booth playing with your coochie? You ready?
1: Okay. Yep.
2: Angry.
3: Lotto, why is you in the booth playing with your coochie?
0: Sad.
1: Lotto, why are you in the booth playing with your coochie?
0: All right, flirty.
1: Lotto, why are you in the booth playing with your coochie?
0: Up. All right, up next we got Tatiana. You ready?
1: Yeah.
0: All right, remind her of her phrase.
2: Lotto, why is you in the booth playing with your coochie? First one, okay. Angry.
3: Why you in the booth playing with your coochie?
0: Okay.
2: Sad.
1: Why is you in the booth playing with your coochie?
2: Flirty.
1: Why you in the booth playing with your coochie?
0: All right, Tatiana, hold on. All right, we got our final contestant up next. You ready?
4: All right, let's do it.
2: Here go your phrase. Lotto, why is you in the booth playing with your coochie? The first one, angry.
4: Lotto, girl, why is you in the booth playing with your coochie?
2: Sad. Flirty.
4: I mean, you know, I'm with my girl Lotto, you know. She in a booth. Like, Lotto, why you in a booth playing so shit?
0: All right, Davon.
2: All right, hold on, Davon.
0: All right, we about to bring everybody back. And my bad, because my silly behind was moving too fast and hung up on Tatiana. It kind of worked out anyway, because the winner is on the phone right now.
1: Okay.
0: And honestly, the booth for y'all did way better than Tatiana anyway. Poor baby, I hope she's taking notes. But the winner that was most believable in their acting role and winning two tickets to Cedar Point for Boardwalk Date Night is Bianca! Davon, you live to fight another day. We're going to let you go.
4: Thank you.
0: You're welcome. Bye. Bianca, that means you are in the building for Boardwalk Date Night at Cedar Point. Who you taking?
1: I don't know. Can y'all find me a man, too? Y'all be doing like Netflix.
0: Maybe we could start finding our cousins some men and some women.
2: Yeah.
1: Okay, because I got two tickets.
0: Well, that's cool. You can take your homie, your girl, you know. You can pivot real quick. Bianca, tell them who putting you in the building.
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Z1079 Cleveland's number one for hip hop and R&B and the home of the Morning Hustle. Day party in the building in 10 minutes. I repeat, in 10 minutes, we are about to argue. I got some Kendrick Lamar on the way and some Tone Stiff. But right now, Olivia Dean, Man I Need, only on Z.

hear you like I'm young. You better not ever go to cell block one. To any that talk to them and they in love, just make sure you hide your little sister from them. They tell me Chubb's the only one that get your hand-me-downs.

0: Friday on your number one. 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Ro and Whoopi right here. About to argue.
1: Yep.
0: Two songs up for battle. Mm-hmm. Ryan came up with this combo.
1: Let me set the tone, too.
0: Go ahead.
1: Set the tone. All right. You at a wedding, Ro. Okay? You at a wedding. The vibe is right.
0: Why? Sorry.
1: Okay, cool.
0: Had a moment.
1: The DJ is... Now you singing. The DJ is playing songs, okay? What song... In this wedding environment, are you singing your heart out to more? You going?
0: No, the question is, what is the better song? Don't do that. Don't get away with it. You can use that as your argument. Use that as your argument. But the question is, what is the better song?
1: What's the better song?
0: All right, well, stay there because you know our listeners, they will get confused.
1: For this.
0: Right.
1: What is the better song you're singing to?
0: What is
1: the better song you're singing to?
0: Let's just give them the songs, okay? No. Is it this one right here? Hopefully y'all know this. Don't look at me.
1: Hopefully they know
0: this.
1: Some
0: of my cousins is a little...
1: You know he's singing. You sing.
0: They want Chief Keef. They don't want Jesse.

0: It is.
1: Do you believe in love?
0: I do. Do you?
2: All right, y'all get the point.
1: Jesse or Jodeci,
2: which of the J's?
1: Not bringing you to a wedding with that.
2: Well, I could have gave you some better wedding songs out of them two. But I mean, this your pick. I'm going Jodeci anyway.
1: I'm going pick Jesse.
2: Well, you pick Jesse. I know you wanted to pick Jesse. That's up your alley.
1: Cousins, what you doing?
2: I'm Mr. Woo Woo Woo.
1: 216-578-1079. Jesse versus Jodeci.
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1079 Day Party in the building over here arguing two songs, and Wolfie done pulled these songs out of his butthole. Wedding songs, you know, songs that make you sing a little hard out at the reception or whatever. And we need to know which is the better of these two. Is it this one?

0: right, what's up? What's the better song out of them two?
1: I'm taking Drew Hill.
2: Oh, my
0: God. Baby, hold on. Dame Party, what's up? What's the better song?
1: Jesse Paul.
0: Jesse.
1: Jesse.
0: Bye, fool. Dame Party, what's up? What's the better song?
3: Your first joint is thankful. It's at the stage for the whole night.
2: Come okay. on now.
0: Jesse getting them both today.
2: She act like you ain't even know who Jesse was.
0: I did act like that.
3: Stability. You gotta have it.
0: Okay, that is a good verse. He got a good verse right there.
3: Have it.
0: My cousin. Dame Party, what's up? What's the better song?
1: I'm going Jesse all day long, hands down.
0: Okay, then. Wolfie over there trying to go ahead and have your moment because you know you got your bad
1: right now. But it's Jesse.
0: Yo, I'm in.
2: You see the way Roman hanging up.
0: I ain't been doing nothing. I've been giving y'all credit. All right, what's up? What's the better song?
1: Jesse.
2: Little Jesse.
0: Well, damn, what are y'all going to have to hit that note before we close out? Go on and hit the note. Make me believe it. Go on and get off the phone. Bye. Now back to you.
2: Who the hell
0: played Drew Hill?
1: I thought y'all played Do You Believe in Love.
2: That is Jodeci and Jesse.
1: Oh, I miss her. You're right.
2: You definitely miss her.
1: I love the song. Don't shoot the messenger.
0: All right, well, it's cool. That's just me and you because everybody else voted Jesse today.
1: Oh, he did?
0: He did.
2: Jesse.
1: Oh, can I say why?
0: Go ahead. Yes, please.
1: I chose it. So the reason why I chose Jodeci. I'm so sorry. Jodeci. I just got off work. I just wanted to just call. My bad.
0: It's okay.
1: The reason why I chose Jodeci is because not only does the song, it's intense. He's singing with passion. Jesse is as well. But it just takes me back with being born in 88.
2: Yep.
1: And it takes me back to that time. And it's intense. It's about having faith, believing. You know, we manifesting this wedding. We all coming together as one in agreement in this place.
0: Okay.
1: So that's why I had roll with that one versus Jesse. But they're both like, they should be played back to back.
0: 100%. You know what? That's why we argue. So that we can hear them type of arguments.
2: Yeah.
1: I appreciate that.
0: Y'all have a wonderful day.
1: You too,
0: boo. What's your favorite station?
1: Z107.
0: Yep. All right, y'all. That does it for us. We'll be back tomorrow on the TBT. That much closer to the weekend. So make sure you tap in at 10 a.m. You know it ain't promised. If life happens to flash before your eyes today, make sure you got plenty to watch. I'm actually outside. I'll be at this college from 5 to 7. Just keep listening so you can see what's going on. All right, we'll see you tomorrow.
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7: Yo, y'all know what I heard? I heard that Kim Kardashian is dating Kendall Jenner's ex. You know who it is?
8: Somebody black.
7: Lewis Hamilton, how did you know?
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7: 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Ain't that nasty as hell?
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7: I said Kardashians, you said women. 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
8: 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Bye.

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1: Yeah. Ice.

Yeah. 40 was such a bang. All of my ops, they diss. Please don't put me to the test. You tryna get back on the net. I'm tryna get back in the flesh. Yeah.

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1: Hey, this is DJ Missy.
0: Happy Working Woman Wednesday, DJ Missy.
1: Thank you.
0: Man, we're one day closer to the weekend.
1: You know the vibes.
0: All right, July 22nd, National Mango Day.
1: Love a mango.
0: National Hammock Day.
1: Love a hammock.
0: National Fragile Awareness Day.
1: Oh.
0: And then some other days to celebrate will be National Be a Good Teammate Day.
1: Period.
0: National World Brain Day.
1: Come on.
0: National BLT Sandwich Day.
1: I love it. Ooh, child, I love a BLT.
0: Just saw it and thought about it. Good white bread. Put your mayonnaise.
1: Mayo, but you got to make sure you toast that bread, though. I ain't going to lie. You got to toast that bread. I need a little extra crunch with the bacon.
0: Got to get right. Let's see. 6'5".
2: Hey, you.
0: Happy Theta Man Thursday Eve.
2: You know what? I'm not mad at that. Because we're ready.
1: That's good. I know that's right. So I was scrolling on Instagram today. I got a question for y'all.
0: Yeah.
1: If your homeboy likes the girl, she doesn't like him, but she likes you, is that girl off limits?
0: If your homeboy likes a girl,
1: she don't she like him. Me.
0: DJ Misses, you know the motto. If she look.
1: She t-
2: I can't argue that. I genuinely feel like she gonna choose who she wanna be with. You can't hold down the idea and the premise of somebody, so.
1: Okay, so I think it's very different for women, because it was asked on Instagram the other way around. If your homegirl likes a guy, he doesn't like her, but he likes you, is he off limits?
0: You can't even.
1: He is off limits.
0: You gonna miss your blessing.
1: As a woman, he off limits. I don't know, if he come back around, you gotta be
0: later
1: over.
0: Later on.
1: Later on, like.
0: What's
1: but,
0: the difference? Why wait?
1: Cause I mean, 9 times out of 10, I don't got me and my homegirls do not like the same type of dudes anyway. So that's a word. There's that. That's so a word. I wouldn't even want to talk to bro anyway.
0: Yeah.
1: But I feel like, you know, with women, our emotions is a little bit, you know, different. I gotta let you get over it, let you get up into something else. And I'd be like, you remember homeboy? Yeah, he said in my DM, you cool with that?
2: I mean, we've cool. seen this play.
1: Not off rip though.
2: We've seen this play in the last 24 hours with someone bringing up someone that they used to deal with. The Netflix special got a few people in trouble with a particular podcaster being found out. They used to, yeah, so I don't want to put nobody business out there, messy, you know. But just saying, like
1: LXP,
2: there it is. so yeah, I feel like, hey, you gotta let stuff, especially if it's in the past. Like, you can't
1: it's
2: be
1: in
2: mad.
1: The past, okay. And I still rock with LXP. I don't care about your passes.
0: We all got a pass
1: for sure.
0: Every sinner can be a saint, and every saint was once a sinner.
1: Hallelujah.
0: You know we can't work do two things. Play these hits and make sure the hits do not stop. We do want to know your opinion on this topic, though.
1: Call us. 1-844-426-PLTC.
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2: I heard what you said through the grapevine. Funny thing about your problems, they ain't mine. Staying up through the late night. 20 seconds to game time. 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
1: You know the vibes.
0: 6'5".
2: Yo.
0: What do you call a man that can't stand?
2: A man that can't.
1: Little ass boy.
2: My response would be like, I can't stand you.
0: DJ Mrs., what do you call a man that can't stand?
1: I gave my answer.
2: He understands. He understands.
0: Man that can't stand.
1: Mm-hmm.
0: You call him Neil.
2: You got that one. You got that one off.
0: I'm back.
2: Yes, sir.
0: We are so back.
1: Hey, that was a good one. I wasn't expecting that. That was a
2: call him Neil.
1: Call him Neil. Big That's like out. The DJ joke. Like, every...
0: That was good. That was good. Oh, that was good. What do you call the DJ?
1: Eric.
0: Oh, that was good. We on fire. Big shout out to all our first responders, keeping the city safe, and you know what I'm saying, helping us out in this heat, in this weather. We've been trying to be good this summer, so big shout out to all of our first responders.
1: Nah, for real. Hey, send us a picture of you at work at POTC.LIVE.
3: 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Incognito. Okay. 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
3: Shake that like you out of control. That thing to your fingers. 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

0: up on for real, for real. But they still got the subtitles on. But I just felt like it just took it to another level watching it in their foreign language.
1: I was just talking to somebody about that show. It just kept getting deeper and darker and darker and deeper. And I was like, oh!
0: Man, when I tell you, that was a roller coaster. And then this security guard at my job, he do stuff on Tubi. And he told me I need to watch his show. So I'm going to start his show probably later on today. So by the next, when I see him next Sunday, I'm going to be like, boy, you either need to quit or that was good.
1: Oh, good. I was just watching Departments, the first one, on Tubi. And then I checked out the second one. The second one is pretty good, too.
0: Okay.
1: I had seen that first one.
0: Shout out to Erica Dutchess.
1: Nah, for real. Henry Welch and that thing. Money Bad Mafia. Man, we know everybody in there.
0: Tit the Boxing.
1: Everybody in there. 6'5".
2: Yes, sir.
1: What do you call a police officer in the bed?
2: Police officer in the bed.
0: Who you call a police officer in the bed?
2: I don't know.
1: All right, DJ Mrs. got your back.
0: I really don't know. I'm really sitting here trying to be clever. I can't think of nothing.
1: What do you call a police officer in the bed?
0: What?
1: Undercover.
0: Damn.
1: Come on, guys.
2: He got us on that.
0: Dang. Why are you thinking that?
1: It just be the way people present the question.
0: It do.
2: True.
0: I tell you, it's all about that delivery.
1: But we get back to the music. All right, I got one for you.
2: Okay. Mm-hmm.
1: What do you call a felon who proposed to his girlfriend?
0: Capper.
2: See, I'm going to use something from earlier. Felony. I don't know.
1: Exactly. Felony. Felony.
0: Felony.
2: Yeah.
0: Bye.
1: Stick by your radio. It's the biggest show in the city. You
0: post it on the corner.
3: Incognito. Incognito. Okay. The biggest show in the city.
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0: Okay.

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1: Drink.
0: Stand up.
1: Drink.
0: Pass out.
1: Drink.
0: Wake up.
1: Drink.
0: Faded.
1: Drink.
0: Faded.
1: Drink.

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1: Drink.
0: Stand up.
1: Drink.
0: Pass out.
1: Drink.
0: Wake up.
1: Drink.
0: Faded.
1: Drink.
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1: Whoa, whoa, whoa, whoa, whoa, whoa.
0: Mr. Hem is here.
1: Whoa, whoa, whoa, whoa, whoa, whoa.
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4: It is 6-5, your Posted on the Corner headlines. OpenAI's AI systems successfully infiltrated Hugging Face, a popular open source AI development platform, during internal capability assessments, leading to an unprecedented cyber incident. The breach involved GPT 5.6 Sol and another undisclosed model with relaxed safety protocols for evaluations. Despite operating in a sandbox environment, the AI models exploited a security weakness in third-party software to gain unauthorized access to Hugging Face's infrastructure. OpenAI proactively disclosed the breach to assist cybersecurity professionals in understanding the evolving threat landscape, emphasizing the need for enhanced model security and safety measures. And Kalshi, a leading prediction market, has launched a midterm election hub that provides real-time forecasts based on wagers predicting race outcomes. The hub offers election outcomes forecasts, polling data, fundraiser statistics, and historical election information. The platform aims to provide a comprehensive view of state and federal election forecasting using the wisdom of the crowd principle. The company emphasizes that its prediction markets are unbiased and reflect real money bets, not partisan preferences. Kalshi claims that its markets have accurately predicted election outcomes, with candidates favored by its markets winning about 90% of the time in U.S. elections since 2024. For these stories and more, visit postonthecorner.com. Make sure you're following us on all social media platforms at POTC.LIVE. And of course, you can give me a follow at TheReal6 and the number 5.
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3: It is a Working Woman Wednesday.
4: Period.
3: My name is Incognito.
4: I'm a good sis, DJ Mrs.
3: We told you it was National Mango Day, National BLT Day.
4: Yep.
3: It's also cancer season.
4: Shout out to the cancer. Wait, was yesterday the last day of cancer season?
3: Our executive producer, 6'5", is our official fact checker. It's also Keith Sweat's birthday today.
4: Happy birthday, Keith Sweat.
5: OG.
3: Yeah, he's going to be on that One Voyage Cruise with Kevin now. Because he want to see you.
4: 204-495-1963. Book that One Voyage cabin today.
5: And today is the last day of cancer season, so them Leos are on the way.
3: Makes sense.
4: Yes.
3: Happy birthday, Cleveland, Ohio.
4: Happy birthday, Cleveland, Ohio.
3: That's where y'all get all the rain.
4: Yeah, Cleveland is 230 years old. Shout out to Cleveland, Ohio.
3: Wah, wah, wah.
4: Crybaby cancel.
3: That's why it's always raining and then great. Makes sense, bro.
4: I love you, Cleveland.
3: That's why Cleveland always fine.
4: Cleveland.
3: Emotional twin.
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1: 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My baby mama, I left her baby, man. 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I feel like if you a mother, man, no mother should ever leave their baby nowhere for a month, period. I don't care about none of that. I had to pop my shit off today, man. 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

0: 10, girl, you a 10. Girl, you a 10, girl, you a 10, girl, you a 10. Girl, you a 10, girl, you a 10, girl, you a 10. Girl, you a 10, girl, you a 10.
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3: And DJ Mrs.
2: Where's that George Wallace walking in the building? Look at Mr. Wash.
3: He be up in here.
2: Where Mr. Wash be at? 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Well, I bet when he was on, y'all remember the movie The Car Wash with Snoop Dogg, Eminem?
3: Mm-hmm. George? I just watched that movie last week.
2: For sure. I always say something to him. I got to think of something slick to say to George Wallace. Hey, but it's time for the topic of the day. He just threw me off, bro. He just threw me off.
3: My topic of the day today is, if you could ban one thing, what would you ban?
2: Oh, man, I would ban performative kindness. Like, you know, when people be just being nice. Like, they just being nice.
3: Don't be fake.
2: Yeah.
3: Don't be fake. Damn, I'm a ban probably Zeus Network.
2: Ooh, how you say that?
3: I'm tired of seeing us just fighting. And now I realized last night they got two separate seasons. So they got Baddies in Africa and then they got Baddies Gone Wild. So the Baddies Gone Wild is the younger girls. And when I seen that, I was like, they know kids watching this.
2: Phone lines are open for the topic of the day right now. 1-844-426.

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2: My topic of the day today is, if you could ban one thing, what would you ban?
3: That's a good question.
2: Like, I just thought about it. I said I'd probably ban Zeus because I'm tired of seeing sisters fighting each other.
3: That's right. I agree with that. Yeah.
2: Okay.
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5: Hey, Incognito. It's Devonica here. I just want to give a shout out to my girl, Laura Ballinger. Congratulations to her new beautiful baby, her engagement, and shout out to her small business that has grown so popular throughout the community and online. It is called To the Empowered Woman. Give my girl a shout out, okay? Thank you.
4: No more messages.
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2: My topic of the day today is, if you could ban one thing, what would you ban?
3: Hey, it's Mika. Cigarette butts, of course. Bye. They gone. They need to be gone.
4: Period. I ain't mad at that, fool.
0: Not at all. Hey, my dog, Big Mike, tapped in. He said he'll ban fast food. It's a slow dip.
3: Oh, yeah. I think that definitely need to be banned, too.
4: Now, I don't know if I can do without my Mickey D's.
0: That Filet-O beer.
3: You definitely can, and you'll probably be way better off without your Mickey D's.
4: You know guarantee I am, sir. I know, sir.
0: Now, my personal opinion, right? I said I killed the performance of kindness.
1: Performative kindness.
0: Yep, the fake niceness.
3: Oh, yeah, for sure. Kill that, too.
4: Yeah. My girl said,
3: Y'all talking today. I like it.
4: Thank you, my love.
3: Post it on the corner.
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3: Now, for show that, and a lot happened in the last 24 hours. For instance, the Miami Dolphins made sure one of the leaders of their defense ain't going anywhere. Miami signed All-Pro linebacker Jordan Brooks to a three-year, $51.3 million extension. Brooks led the NFL in tackles last season and has quickly become one of the league's top defensive playmakers. Over in Carolina, the Panthers received tough news before training camp as veteran tackle Taylor Moton has been diagnosed with a blood clot in his lung and will miss time while recovering. Moton has been one of the NFL's most dependable offensive lineman since entering the league. And in Detroit, the Lions got a major boost with tight end Sam Laporta fully cleared for training camp. Laporta has quickly become one of Jared Goff's most trusted weapons and one of the best young tight ends in football. Over in Green Bay, the Packers rewarded Devontae Wyatt with a three-year, $57 million extension, keeping a key piece of their defensive front in place. And our prayers go out to Saquon Barkley and his family, who are now safe after an attempted burglary. Thank God, no injuries were reported. And in the NBA, Steph Curry became the first active player to receive his own exhibit at the Naismith Basketball Hall of Fame in Springfield. And get this, the Miami Heat accidentally caused a frenzy after a link promoting a supposed LeBron James press conference briefly appeared before being removed and called a mistake. And on the diamond, the Dodgers held off the Phillies 2-1. The Rangers dominated the White Sox 10-0, pounding out 18 hits, while the Rays exploded for 21 hits in a 12-2 win over Toronto. The Cubs rode past the Tigers 11-2, and the Diamondbacks walked off the Athletics 6-5 in 10 innings. And in the WNBA tonight, Nafisa Collier is expected to make her season debut as the Lynx take on the Storm. Also tonight, the Liberty hosts the Sky, the Aces battle the Mystics, the Fever face the Sun, the Mercury take on the Sparks, and the Dallas Wings meet the Portland Fire. And in Major League Baseball tonight, watch the White Sox and Rangers, the Dodgers and Phillies, plus the makeup games featuring the Orioles and Red Sox and Pirates and Yankees all going down tonight. All right, that does it for me. That's been your Posted on the Corner Sports Minute with the playmaker Hollywood Zay. For this story, scores, and more, head on over to postedonthecorner.com. 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
3: In Cleveland.
1: All right. In 5 seconds, spell the word concoction. My dad said, I holla.
0: All right, hold on. We playing number one game show on the radio. Who it is?
4: 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Okay.
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0: That's a concoction of letters you put
1: right
0: together.
1: Hell nah. Love you, sir. Thank you.
0: We playing number one game show on the radio. Who it is?
5: Alexis.
1: In 5 seconds, spell the word concoction. I know you could do it.
0: Oh,
1: God.
0: You're playing number one game show on the radio. Who it is?
5: Tasha.
1: All right, in 5 seconds, spell that word concoction. Oh, y'all gonna stop hanging up in my face.
0: Posted on the corner, who it is?
6: Oh, MJ, it's Toya.
1: Toya? Where you posted on the corner at, boo?
6: Hey, you know what? We just came from the zoo. We on the west side driving down. I'm tired in the mud. Hey, kids, say hi, y'all. Hey.
1: Hey. Cry in 5 seconds. Spell the word. Concoction.
6: You said concoction? Oh, yes. Lord. Now, y'all know I barely talk. Concoction. You know what? That was not my word in school. C-O-N. Oh, shit. I'm sorry.
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13: That's on the corner. 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

0: 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If I lose it all, is you gon' hold it down for me?
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3: I got some tea for you.
4: Who did it? Who done it? 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
3: Okay, let's get into it real quick. Tea for you. So, legal drama surrounding the late Malcolm Jamal Warner's estate. Mm. But first, to my Love Island fans out there, especially season 7, Nick and Olandria have announced that they have split up.
2: What?
3: Yes, and if you don't know, I'm sure you've seen her. That's the woman that looks like the beautiful black Barbie, and she's with that white boy. So, but if you a real fan and you a real fan of Atlanta, you know they been broke up. The contract is up, so now my sis can go in and live. It's truly free, because I know them rappers was busting them DMs. Dang!
2: What state she live in?
3: She in Texas.
2: Okay.
3: She ain't H-Town. Okay. But I'm sure she's going to make her way to the A real soon. But legal drama surrounding late Malcolm Jamal Warner's estate. His widow, Tanisha Warner, is speaking out after filing a lawsuit against Malcolm's mother, who is the overseer of the family's trust fund. Now, Tanisha says that Malcolm intended to update his estate plan and provide her and their 9-year-old daughter, to provide for her and their 9-year-old daughter. But he passed away before those changes could be finalized. Now she's seeking to enforce that what she says were financial promises outlined before his death, including a $1 million life insurance policy. Now she says she spent the last year trying to settle things privately, and it's only taking legal action now to protect her family rights. So I'm hoping that they can get that together. I don't really too much like family drama, especially when the man that was keeping all of this together has passed on, especially when it's a child involved. So hopefully they can come to common ground. She can get money to take care of her and her kid. And, you know, I can continue to keep you updated on that as that unfolds. Need a recap. You already know you can go. Post it on thecorner.com. 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
1: Yo, y'all know what I heard? I heard that Kim Kardashian is dating Kendall Jenner's ex. You know who it is?
2: Somebody black.
1: Lewis Hamilton, how did you know?
3: There's always somebody black.
4: There's always somebody
1: Yo,
4: black.
1: Yo, so they just went public, but couldn't find out Kendall dated him years ago. Ain't that nasty as hell?
2: I thought y'all women ain't move like that. I thought exes were off limits, especially for your sister.
1: I said Kardashians, you said women. Two different things.
2: Well, chime in, hustlers, man. 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Are your exes off limits? 866-HUSTLE-8, 866-487-8.

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0: Happy Working Woman Wednesday, DJ
1: Missy. Thank you.
0: Man, we're one day closer to the weekend.
1: You know the vibes.
0: All right, July 22nd, National Mango Day.
1: Love a mango.
0: National Hammock Day.
1: Love a hammock.
0: National Fragile Awareness Day.
1: Aw.
0: And then some other days to celebrate would be National Be a Good Teammate Day.
1: Period.
0: National World Brain Day.
1: Come on.
0: National BLT Sandwich Day.
1: I love it. Ooh, child, I love a BLT.
0: Just saw it and thought about it. Good white bread. Put your mayonnaise.
1: Mayo, but you got to make sure you toast that bread, though. I ain't going to lie. You got to toast that bread. I need a little extra crunch with the bacon.
0: Got to get right.
1: Let's see.
0: 6'5".
2: Hey, you.
0: Happy Theta Man Thursday Eve.
2: You know what? I'm not mad at that. Because we're ready.
1: I know that's right. So I was scrolling on Instagram today. I got a question for y'all.
0: Yeah.
1: If your homeboy likes the girl, she doesn't like him, but she likes you, is that girl off limits?
0: If your homeboy likes a girl,
1: she don't
0: she
1: like him.
0: Me. DJ Misses, you know the motto. If she look.
1: She's.
2: I can't argue that. I genuinely feel like she gonna choose who she want to be with. You can't hold down the idea and the premise of somebody. So
1: okay, so I think it's very different for women because it was asked on Instagram the other way around. If your homegirl likes a guy, he doesn't like her, but he likes you, is he off limits?
0: You can't even.
1: He is off limits.
0: You gonna miss your blessing.
1: As a woman, he off limits. I don't know if he come back around, you gotta be over
0: later on.
1: Later on, like.
0: What's
1: but,
0: the difference? Why wait?
1: Because, I mean, 9 times out of 10, I don't got, me and my homegirls do not like the same type of dudes anyway. So,
0: that's a word.
1: There's that.
0: That's
1: so,
0: word.
1: I wouldn't even want to talk to bro anyway.
0: Yeah.
1: But I feel like, you know, with women, our emotions is a little bit, you know, different. I got to let you get over it, let you get up into something else. And I'd be like, you remember homeboy? Yeah, he said in my DM, you cool with that?
2: I mean, we've seen this play.
1: Not off rip, though.
2: We've seen this play in the last 24 hours with someone bringing up someone that they used to deal with. The Netflix special got a few people in trouble with a particular podcaster being found out. They used I don't want to put nobody business out there, messy, you know. But just saying, like
1: Lex P,
2: there it is. I feel like, hey, you gotta let stuff, especially if it's in the past. Like, you can't
1: it's
2: be
1: in
2: mad.
1: The past, okay. And I still rock with Lex P. I don't care about your passes.
0: We all got a pass
1: for sure.
0: Every sinner can be a saint, and every saint was once a sinner.
1: Hallelujah.
0: You know we can't work, do two things. Play these hits and make sure the hits do not stop. We do want to know your opinion on this topic, though.
1: Call us, 1-844-426-PLTC.
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1: Okay.

Number one, Northeast Ohio College Preparatory School is an amazing school for your scholars. So why not bring them here, get information on the school, see what they have to offer your child or children, and meet some of the staff, okay? Let's start there. Let's go there real quick, because that's the most important part, because school is right around the corner. Now, aside from that, they have a whole setup right here that is so raw and so much fun. From bouncy houses to they got a little petting zoo over there. They got like a bearded dragon over there. Like, y'all, it's crazy, but it's a lot of fun. They're giving away free haircuts. Yes, free haircuts. So while you was over there waiting for your appointment, bump it, we got you over here, okay?

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0: 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Happy Work Woman Wednesday, DJ Miss Ed. Yours truly, Incognito, giving a big shout out to everybody that got us turned up on that stream at PostItOnTheCorner.com.
1: You know the vibes.
0: 6-5.
2: Yo.
0: What do you call a man that can't stand?
2: A man that can't.
1: Little boy.
2: My response would be like, I can't stand you.
0: DJ Mrs., what do you call a man that can't stand?
1: I gave my answer.
2: He understands. He understands.
0: Man that can't stand.
1: Mm-hmm.
0: You call him Neil.
2: You got that one. You got that one off.
0: I'm back.
2: Yes, sir.
0: We are so back.
1: Hey, that was a good one. I wasn't expecting that. That was a
2: call him Neil.
1: Call him Neil.
3: Big That's like out. The DJ joke, like Eric.
0: That was good. That was good. Oh, that was good. What do you call the DJ?
1: Eric.
0: Oh, that was good. We on fire. Big shout out to all our first responders keeping the city safe. And you know what I'm saying, helping us out in this heat, in this weather. We've been trying to be good this summer, so big shout out to all of our first responders.
1: Nah, for real. Hey, send us a picture of you at work at POTC.LIVE.
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0: Post it on the corner. Okay.
5: 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Ride this view while you sit on
6: Let's
5: my
6: go. Let
5: me see that, shake that, like you had a control. That thing to your fingers, bend it on down, put your face on the floor. That to your legs can't stand, high freak. Put the word in the hand.

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1: But good. I was just watching Departments, the first one, mm-hmm. on Tubi. And then I checked out the second one. The second one is pretty good, too.
2: Okay.
1: I had seen that first one.
2: Shout out to Erica Dutchess.
1: Nah, for real. Henry Welch and that thing. Money Bad Mafia. Man, we know everybody in there.
2: Hit the button.
1: Everybody in there. 6'5".
3: Yes, sir.
1: What do you call a police officer in the bed?
3: Police officer in the bed.
2: I
3: don't know.
1: All right, DJ Missus got your back.
2: I really don't know. I'm really sitting here trying to be clever. I can't think of nothing.
1: What do you call a police officer in the bed?
2: What?
1: Undercover.
2: Damn.
1: Come on, guys.
3: He got us on that.
2: Dang. Why ain't think of that?
1: It just be the way people present the question.
2: It do.
3: True.
2: I tell you, it's all about that delivery.
1: Before we get back to the music, all right, I got one for you.
3: Okay.
1: Mm-hmm. What do you call a felon who proposed to his girlfriend?
2: Capper.
3: See, I'm going to use something from earlier. Felony. I don't know.
1: Exactly. Felony. Felony.
2: Felony.
3: Yeah.
2: Bye.
1: Stick by your radio. It's the biggest show in the city. You
2: post it on the corner.
4: 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The biggest show in the city.
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0: Hey, this is DJ Missus.
1: I've been scrolling and felt like I might have missed some of these headline news stories, 6-5.
2: It is 6-5, your Posted on the Corner headlines. OpenAI's AI systems successfully infiltrated Hugging Face, a popular open source AI development platform, during internal capability assessments, leading to an unprecedented cyber incident. The breach involved GPT 5.6 Sol and another undisclosed model with relaxed safety protocols for evaluations. Despite operating in a sandbox environment, the AI models exploited a security weakness in third-party software to gain unauthorized access to Hugging Face's infrastructure. OpenAI proactively disclosed the breach to assist cybersecurity professionals in understanding the evolving threat landscape, emphasizing the need for enhanced model security and safety measures. And Kalshi, a leading prediction market, has launched a midterm election hub that provides real-time forecasts based on wagers predicting race outcomes. The hub offers election outcomes forecasts, polling data, fundraiser statistics, and historical election information. The platform aims to provide a comprehensive view of state and federal election forecasting using the wisdom of the crowd principle. The company emphasizes that its prediction markets are unbiased and reflect real money bets, not partisan preferences. Kalshi claims that its markets have accurately predicted election outcomes, with candidates favored by its markets winning about 90% of the time in U.S. elections since 2024. For these stories and more, visit postonthecorner.com. Make sure you're following us on all social media platforms at POTC.LIVE. And of course, you can give me a follow at The Real 6 and the number 5.
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0: 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We do a lot with Say Yes, so we are a part of it. Scholarships galore. We do a lot within the community. We partner with the library. We also do community service outings just as this. We also go out into the community. We bring everybody in. We have food drives once a month. And we are your next family. And so just come on down and be a part of the Knight family.
1: Yes, definitely. Come get some information on Northeast Ohio College Preparatory School, 2280 Professor Ave. And come enjoy yourself with the family in time before we shut down at 7.
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11: It's a Work Woman Wednesday.
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11: My name is Incognito.
12: I'm a good sis, DJ Mrs.
11: We told you it was National Mango Day, National BLT Day.
12: Yep.
11: It's also cancer season.
12: Shout out to the cancer. Wait, was yesterday the last day of cancer season?
11: Our executive producer, 6-5, is our official fact checker. It's also Keith Sweat birthday today.
12: Happy birthday, Keith Sweat.
13: OG.
11: Yeah, he's going to be on that One Voyage Cruise with Kevin now. Because he want to see you.
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13: And today is the last day of cancer season, so them Leos are on the way.
11: Makes sense.
12: Yes.
11: Happy birthday, Cleveland, Ohio.
12: Happy birthday, Cleveland, Ohio.
11: That's where y'all get all the rain.
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11: That's why it's always raining and then great. Makes sense, folks.
12: I love you, Cleveland.
11: That's why Cleveland always fine.
12: Cleveland.
11: Emotional twin.
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1: And DJ Mrs.
0: Where's that George Wallace walking in the building? Look at Mr. Wash.
1: He be up in here.
0: Where Mr. Wash be at? The radio station all the time. Well, I bet when he was on, y'all remember the movie The Car Wash with Snoop Dogg, Eminem?
1: Mm-hmm. George? I just watched that movie last week.
0: For sure. I always say something to him. I got to think of something slick to say to George Wallace. Hey, but it's time for the topic of the day. He just threw me off, bro.
1: My topic of the day today is, if you could ban one thing, what would you ban?
0: Oh, man, I would ban performative kindness. Like, you know, when people be just being nice. It's like nice. Like, they just being nice.
1: Don't be fake. Don't be fake. I'm going to ban probably Zeus Network.
0: Ooh, how you say that?
1: I'm tired of seeing us just fighting. And now I realize last night they got two separate seasons. So they got Baddies in Africa and then they got Baddies Gone Wild. So the Baddies Gone Wild is the younger girls. And when I seen that, I was like, they know kids watching this.
0: Phone lines are open for the topic of the day right now. 1-844-426

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1: JY, turn me up. 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
1: My topic of the day today is, if you could ban one thing, what would you ban?
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2: That's right. I agree with that. Yeah.
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4: 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I just want to give a shout out to my girl, Laura Ballinger. 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It is called To the Empowered Woman. 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

0: 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Ballin' hard on another hemisphere. Somebody tell them people Mr. Hem is here.
1: Whoa, whoa, whoa, whoa, whoa, whoa.
0: Mr. Hem.

0: 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Somebody tell them people Mr. Hem is here.
1: Whoa, whoa, whoa, whoa, whoa, whoa.
0: Mr. Hem is here.
1: Whoa, whoa, whoa, whoa, whoa, whoa.
0: Mr. Hem.
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4: My topic of the day today is, if you could ban one thing, what would you ban?
5: Hey, it's Mika. Cigarette butts, of course. Bye.
4: Hey,
5: they gone. They need to be gone.
4: Period. I ain't mad at that, fool.
2: Not at all. Hey, my dog Big Mike tapped in. He said he'll ban fast food. It's a slow deal.
5: Oh, yeah. I think that definitely need to be banned, too.
4: Hell, I don't know if I can do without my Mickey D's.
2: That filet
5: open. You definitely can, and you'll probably be way better off without your Mickey D's.
4: You know guarantee I am, sir. I know, sir.
2: Now, my personal opinion, right? I said I killed the performance of kindness.
4: Performative kindness. Fake people.
2: Yep, the fake niceness.
5: Oh, yeah. Oh, yeah, for sure. Kill that, too. Kill that, too.
4: Yeah. My girl said, ban it all.
5: Y'all talking today. I like it.
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5: Post it on the corner.
6: We're not your little n****s. Like, for real, all that big homie stuff, that's for little n****s. Little n****s have big homies. We're not little n****s. So we don't even respect big homies.

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0: a 10. Girl, you a 10. Girl, you a 10. Girl, you a 10. Girl, you a 10. Girl, you a 10.
1: Hey, there's plenty of action going on in sports right now.
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4: Now for show that, and a lot happened in the last 24 hours. For instance, the Miami Dolphins made sure one of the leaders of their defense ain't going anywhere. Miami signed All-Pro linebacker Jordan Brooks to a 3-year, $51.3 million extension. Brooks led the NFL in tackles last season and has quickly become one of the league's top defensive playmakers. Over in Carolina, the Panthers received tough news before training camp as veteran tackle Taylor Moton has been diagnosed with a blood clot in his lung and will miss time while recovering. Moton has been one of the NFL's most dependable offensive lineman since entering the league. And in Detroit, the Lions got a major boost with tight end Sam Laporta fully cleared for training camp. Laporta has quickly become one of Jared Goff's most trusted weapons and one of the best young tight ends in football. Over in Green Bay, the Packers rewarded Devontae Wyatt with a 3-year, $57 million extension, keeping a key piece of their defensive front in place. And our prayers go out to Saquon Barkley and his family, who are now safe after an attempted burglary. Thank God, no injuries were reported. And in the NBA, Steph Curry became the first active player to receive his own exhibit at the Naismith Basketball Hall of Fame in Springfield. And get this, the Miami Heat accidentally caused a frenzy after a link promoting a supposed LeBron James press conference briefly appeared before being removed and called a mistake. And on the diamond, the Dodgers held off the Phillies 2-1. The Rangers dominated the White Sox 10-0, pounding out 18 hits, while the Rays exploded for 21 hits in a 12-2 win over Toronto. The Cubs drove past the Tigers 11-2, and the Diamondbacks walked off the Athletics 6-5 in 10 innings. And in the WNBA tonight, Nafisa Collier is expected to make her season debut as the Lynx take on the Storm. Also tonight, Liberty hosts the Sky, the Aces battle the Mystics, the Fever face the Sun, the Mercury take on the Sparks, and the Dallas Wings meet the Portland Fire. And in Major League Baseball tonight, watch the White Sox and Rangers, the Dodgers and Phillies, plus the makeup games featuring the Orioles and Red Sox and Pirates and Yankees all going down tonight. All right, that does it for me. That's been your Posted on the Corner Sports Minute with the playmaker Hollywood Zay. For this story, scores, and more, head on over to PostedOnTheCorner.com. 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